0: 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This information is brought to you by Steve Gorman Rocks, and you're welcome.
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1: Oh, that bell means it's 4 o'clock. That means four in a row from one iconic artist, and you already know the iconic tune, the iconic sound of that bell that they had specially made for the song itself. And then it broke, and then they had to do it somewhere else. Before I play it for today, do I need to say? You know what it is. You're on Z.

0: 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And it's time for the 5 o'clock funnies with Jim Jacka.
1: And your 5 o'clock funnies goes to comedian Ryan Hamilton, recent special that was out. Remember, he's the guy who got hit by the bus. And a lot of comedy came out of that, which sounds like a horrific thing, but a lot has. Today, he's going to use up his health insurance, like actually hit the deductible.
2: People said a lot of things. People said you're going to get a lot of material out of this. And let me be the first to say, not worth it. I would rather have done many things for the jokes, you know what I mean? I got hauled off and hit by a bus for the ha-has. There were some brighter moments. There was this moment I realized I was going to use my health insurance, and that felt good. I just had this thought, here's where I get mine. I'd be laying in the hospital going, run it up. I mean, how often in life do you get to blow right by your deductible? And on January 1, how about that, huh? Yeah. That's right. I was living large. Wind up my back and a glint in my eye.
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I know we're past your traditional dinner, supper, hour five. We usually just eat whenever we can. I don't know. I know I've got hot dogs in the fridge, and I'm bargain based. Yes, I'll put them in the microwave because I want something quick. I don't care. And I'm out of propane, which I realized they've named the best dog in the country. The best hot dog. It's not Chicago. It's not New York. It's the Seattle dog, which I've not made before. I've made the Whopper dog before. That's lettuce, tomato, onion, mayo, mustard, ketchup. Like, that's good. Jalapenos, mustard, grilled onions, and cream cheese. That is the Seattle dog. It's worth a shot, a try. I don't know. But when I go to make it, I'm like, that's a lot of work.

0: You do know all the obscure, like, facts that nobody else really knows. Like, I don't know, I feel like you've lived through each band's coming up, because the information that's stored in your brain, it's just, it's not normal.
1: That's a nice way of saying I feel like you're really old, Steve. That's all I heard. I was in high school when this next band came out, in case you're wondering how old I am. This is Loverboy, Turn Me Loose.
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